type to make it harder to swim. I brought the water and wind, I bring the wave. I'm type to make it harder to swim. I brought the water and wind, I bring the wave. I'm type to make it harder to swim.

attributes come from the Maroons and India. Asiatic whole package and criteria. A lot of you women is fresh off the minibus to get right again. It took many months, took a lot to put myself first for once. Had them shocked and stumped, couldn't stop the chomp bump. Bigger the barrel, louder the drum, going big it up. 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Little pickin' these childish.

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Their talent, my vision, me and a broken television, courage and strength.

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It hurts, but you got this. I feel you, I can't quit.

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I said.

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0: 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It don't matter.
2: Cynthia, how are you doing?
3: I'm just cleaning up. It's all right.
2: Come on, come on.
3: How you doing?

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Remember, without no struggle, you get no progress. So keep grinding.

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Dying to be in love again. I wish I could hold

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It's about the riz. Charisma. You should be looking for elevation. 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That's where your treasure is.